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0: Is there someone that inspires a melody within your heart? My father, when he was in a good mood when I was growing up, always had a song on his heart. He knew more silly dad songs than anyone I've ever met in my life. And whenever he would wake up in a good mood, he would start singing a song. And whenever you'd ask him a question, like, "Dad, how much is this coat cost?" he would reply, "How much is that doggy in the window?" He would answer all of your questions with a silly song. Who inspires the melody within your heart? What song do you hear in your mind when you think about that person? Write to me and tell me. 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We'll be right back. 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
1: Things that you do more than once, twice, or maybe even three times that really isn't necessary. 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

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Hey, Teresa here with you. Loving all these 80s songs. You know, I think back in the 80s, carrying those huge, heavy boom boxes on your shoulder was actually the original CrossFit.

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Happy to welcome Train and special guest Bare Naked Ladies. Oh my gosh, this is going to be the show to go to. It's at the Xfinity Center in Mansfield. 25 years and the Atmosphere Tour rolls in Saturday, July 25th. We've got your tickets. 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

96.1 SRS. Happy to welcome Train and special guest Bare Naked Ladies. Oh my gosh, this is going to be the show to go to. It's at the Xfinity Center in Mansfield. 25 years and the Atmosphere Tour rolls in Saturday, July 25th. We've got your tickets. In fact,

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At Teresa Lucas 3 on X. I want to thank Ruth for the follow. 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

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Happy to welcome Train and special guest Bare Naked Ladies. Oh my gosh, this is going to be the show to go to. It's at the Xfinity Center in Mansfield. 25 years in the Atmosphere Tour rolls in Saturday, July 25th. We've got your tickets. In fact, I don't know.

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1: Taylor Swift adding to the Toy Story 5 soundtrack with this one right here. Of course, it was inspired by beloved cowgirl character Jessie. It's called I Knew It. I Knew You.

Zito in the Morning. Right now, I'm just waiting for my producer, Zach with an H, to put his pants on. Why does he come to work with no pants? We're on at 6, 96.1 SRS.

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1: Hello, good morning. Welcome to Stuff You Missed, everybody. Well, happy Juneteenth, everyone. It's a beautiful day for all Americans to celebrate the end of bondage for stolen people here back 161 years ago.
2: When the Major General of the Union Army, Gordon Granger, arrived in Texas, it was June 18th, and the next day he announced the emancipation of African American slaves, and the formerly enslaved African Americans then turned that into a holiday.
1: Amen to that. And it stands as a day to remember how far we've come.
2: Remind Americans of the distinctive contributions that African Americans have made in culture, but also to remind African Americans of their own past that has been about striving for access, for opportunity, and to be represented in a dignified and humane way.
1: Doesn't sound like too much to ask. And it also helps us to remember to keep fighting for equity and inclusion. We've got a long way to go. It took 156 years, but Juneteenth finally became a federal holiday back in 2021.
3: We come to terms with the mistakes we made. And remembering those moments, we began to heal and grow stronger.
1: And because of that, and the fact that I'm working today, I get a floater holiday. Thank you very much, Juneteenth. All right, let's talk about quishing. It's a new scam. It's a form of phishing using a QR code. See? Quishing. Scammers create a phony QR code and then ask you to scan it. And then, oh boy, this can take you to phony sites where you end up giving out personal information that you shouldn't. There's a cybersecurity company called Checkpoint. And they say these scams have grown 587% over the last year because QR codes are everywhere now. Here's Jeremy Fuchs from Checkpoint.
4: Email. Now, there are definitely malicious QR codes out in the world. Email seems to be the dominant vector at the moment.
1: Email, the dominant vector. All right, here's how to avoid the scam. Leave QR codes in your email alone. Also, take a look at the URL that comes up when you scan the QR code. If it looks weird or you just don't feel good about it, just skip it. And remember, your bank is not going to reach out to you to verify your info. When in doubt, just stop and call them. And one more thing about QR codes. When I'm in a restaurant, bring me a menu. Just bring the menu. Bring me an actual menu. Thank you. And here's just a little piece of unbridled joy this morning. If your kids are driving you nuts, boss is on your back, maybe you're a little short this month, this mother and baby are here for you. I'd say this baby's maybe 3-4 months old, sitting on her mama's lap, face to face, when this happens.
5: This is the way the ladies ride early in the morning. This is the way the cowboys ride, the cowboys ride. This is the way the cowboys ride early in the morning.
1: Unbridled joy right there.
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0: 96.1 SRS. It's the morning show. I'm Zito.
1: It is officially summer. And so when Nick O'Malley joins me next, we're going to be talking about ice cream. This guy has put together a list of the top 30 ice cream places in Massachusetts. We're not going to do 30, but we're going to count down the top five. And they're all over the place, all over the map, so to speak. Nick O'Malley joins me next. What if

0: It's Zito on 96.1 SRS. I'm joined, as I usually am this time of the week, by my favorite foodie from MassLive.com. It's Nick O'Malley. Hello, Nick.
1: I'm here, and I am full of ice cream.
0: Counting down the top 30 ice cream joints in Massachusetts, that is a massive undertaking, and you're kind of a hero for doing it.
1: I do it for the people, and the full list is out. I am ready to get yelled at in the Facebook comments and then tell people to email my coworkers.
0: All right. Obviously, we don't have time to do all 30, but can you give us the top five?
1: Oh, absolutely. Let's do a top five. Starting down the Cape, we're heading to Mashpee to Polar Bear Ice Cream Parlor, which is this kooky little shop down there that has this like decked out in like Coke bottles and Coke memorabilia, but just has these awesome flavors. This is the place where I got a waffle bowl sampler with 12 different flavors on it.
0: So it's like an ice cream flight in one bowl.
1: Oh, yeah.
0: And Mashpee, you're barely on the Cape.
1: It's light Cape.
0: That's right. Okay, so that's number five. Let's move on.
1: All right, we're going to Western Mass. We're going to deep Western Mass. We're going to Great Barrington. We're going to SoCo Creamery, which not enough people know about. They are an amazing ice cream shop with some awesome flavors. It's one of those places that they do a vanilla, chocolate, strawberry that just blows you away. But they also do like little kookier flavors. I got this ube marshmallow ice cream last time I went there. I'm like, oh my God, just like levitating in the ice cream shop.
0: Wow, that's amazing. And Great Barrington, those are the people that don't think Hadley is in Western Mass, as we talked about last week.
1: I want to see if there's someone who doesn't think Great Barrington's Western Mass.
0: Those are people in Albany. All right, let's go to number three.
1: Number three, New City Micro Creamery in Hudson. Last time I was part of our rankings, this was number one, so this is an absolute top-tier place.
0: Sure.
1: This is in Hudson, and this is one of those, the spot that has the little speakeasy in the back.
0: Right.
1: They do these really good specialty flavors, and they have a cafe in there. It's an awesome spot in Hudson.
0: And I'm not surprised in your top five because you have an unhealthy obsession with Hudson, Massachusetts. What's number two?
1: It's a good town. You know what else is a good town? Middleton, Massachusetts, north of the city, for Richardson's Ice Cream, which is my favorite of the sort of farm stand spots.
0: Yeah.
1: It's amazing ice cream. What really impresses me, though, in addition to the ice cream, is it's they have this just awesome farm space where there's like tons of room to run around. They got mini golf, they got batting cages, they can see the cows, and their ice cream can go punch for punch with anybody.
0: All right, here we are. We're ready for your number one ice cream spot in all of the Commonwealth, Nick O'Malley.
1: My number one ice cream spot is Holy Cow Ice Cream Cafe in Peabody. They also have locations in Salem, Gloucester, and Dennisport. They have what I think is the single best ice cream flavor in the state, which is their Ritzy AF ice cream, which is this like wonderful, like sort of creamy vanilla base with this chocolate Ritz bark mixed in. It's this amazing, salty, savory, sweet combination. What's great about them is all their mix-ins, like their brownie stuff and all their things that they mix in, they have a separate building where they just have a full bakery where they're baking all their stuff that they've mixed into ice cream, and it just goes into the ice cream. Just full bakery just for ice cream toppings.
0: That's incredible. You counted down the top 30. You have three separate videos on your social media, and you have all of those on masslive.com as well, I presume. Where does everybody find the full list?
1: The easiest way to find the full list is following me on Instagram and at anywhere @n_e_where, and on TikTok also @n_e_where.
0: Anywhere. I get it. All right, Nick O'Malley, God bless you. That's a good way to kick off the summer. Thank you.
1: Nick, thank you. I'll be in my bunker hiding from the angry emails.
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0: Coming up after All About Hollywood, I'm going to talk about these women that are spending a lot of money to try to find Mr. Right during the World Cup. There's a lot of men from all over the world in the States for the World Cup, and there are some women who are dying to meet them. Yes, and mate them. Meet them and mate them. What was I going to tell you? Oh, the Southwick Zoo. If you go to 961SRS.com to the contest page, there's a family four-pack up for grabs to the Southwick Zoo in Mendon. One of my favorite places when V was little, I used to love to take her there because she loved it. And she had a great day. And then she'd conk out in the car. And all I had to do was carry her inside, plop her on the bed. Done. Done. Great way to do the kids in. Take them to the zoo. So we're going to be giving those away all summer. So check the contest page, 961SRS.com. Meanwhile, All About Hollywood is next. Brittany back on Instagram. Rod Stewart definitely having some trouble on stage. And Anne Hathaway, number 3 on the way. All About Hollywood is next.

0: in an Instagram post on Father's Day, no less. The pop star posted a video of herself dancing in a yellow slip dress and black boots while holding a little tiny guitar.
1: She sent me a dress I didn't have to make myself. I can't believe it. My Instagram, do not call the cops. Don't ever be a roller coaster.
0: And I mean, she was in danger of a wardrobe malfunction as she danced. One strap of her dress falling off as she gyrated with a fedora hat on. Just chaos. She also wore a black hand brace on her right arm and wore a fingerless glove on her left. In the caption, Spears said that she hoped to have another baby. She said, quote, "It's an emotional day for me. Music is said to be the speech of angels. I bought this one in Mexico in hopes one day I can have another baby," she wrote, referring to the guitar that she was holding. In another video posted yesterday, Spears once again showed off her dance moves, but this time wearing a long black dress that she twirled around in. We have the entire post on the websites. Rod Stewart, the iconic 81-year-old singer, sparked concern among fans after pausing his concert to use an oxygen tank on stage on Friday. We actually have the video of the incident on the websites. He nearly fainted on stage.
2: "I'm really sick and my body has reached its limit. I'm 81 years old this year, and I originally wanted to say goodbye properly with the One Last Time tour. But since May, my health has been poor for almost a month and a half."
0: TMZ reported that while the British singer-songwriter was performing at the concert in Utah, he could be seen looking unwell and kind of doubling over in pain before using an oxygen tank to assist his breathing backstage. The musician later addressed the crowd, telling the audience members that he nearly fainted while also cracking a few lighthearted jokes. Stewart finished the performance sitting in a chair, but he finished that performance. Earlier this month, the Maggie Mae singer announced that a few of his residency performances at the Coliseum at Caesar's Palace in Las Vegas would be rescheduled because his doctor ordered a bit more of a rest as he recovered from the flu. Anne Hathaway announced that she's pregnant with her third child with her husband, Adam Schulman.
3: "I'm pregnant."
0: The 43-year-old actress shared the joyful news on Instagram on Friday, posting a video of herself in a flowing white dress, revealing her baby bump with the song "Baby, I'm Yours" by Barbara Lewis playing in the background.
3: "This is a big deal."
0: Hathaway captioned the video with "X baby, I'm yours, X." The couple, who married in 2012, are already parents to two sons, 10-year-old Jonathan and 6-year-old Jack. Hathaway is currently gearing up for the release of The Odyssey. The film is set to hit theaters on July 17th. Hathaway's announcement has been met with an outpouring of support and congratulations from fans and friends.
4: "I had a little person in my tummy."
0: Her Instagram post quickly garnered millions of views and likes, reflecting her popularity and excitement surrounding her growing family. Congratulations to them.
5: 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Anne Hathaway, adorable. I said it. She's adorable. No one can convince me otherwise. All right, everybody, stick around. Up next, women are spending money to find Mr. Right during the World Cup.
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0: 96.1 SRS, today's variety. It's the morning show. I'm Zito. So for a lot of American women, the World Cup isn't just about football or soccer, as we call it. It's a global dating event. Single women are spending thousands of dollars on tickets, travel, dating app upgrades, all hoping to meet international men who are flooding into host cities. There's millions of visitors coming in. The majority of them are male. They're looking to socialize. The dating pool suddenly feels bigger and more exciting. I think it was just yesterday we were talking about all the Scottish men in Boston drinking all the beer. It's happening in Worcester, too. It's happening all over the Commonwealth, people. Scottish men have invaded. They're drinking all of our beer. So this woman met herself a nice Scottish man.
1: Tommy, how do you like Boston?
2: Hi, I love it. It's brilliant.
1: What do you love about Boston?
2: Yeah.
1: Tommy loves me about Boston. It's so nice.
0: I'm not sure he's looking for a serious relationship.

96.1 SRS. I'm Zito. So, oh, wow, my computer screen just went blank. That doesn't help in today's world when you're trying to tell somebody about something that you just saw on the computer, for heaven's sake. Hey, in a few minutes, we're going to get to what'd you do this weekend. I mean, it was Father's Day weekend. Hopefully, you had a great weekend. I know I did. We'll get to it in a little while. But first, I want to talk about this deal with Fitchburg Schools. In the fall, they're going to start this new thing to help with cell phone use in the classroom. Now, some schools are already like you have to put your cell phone in a bag when you get to school and then collect it when you leave, or maybe at the beginning of class you have to do that. I'm not sure how it works. But they're going to start to use this doorman app. And so the way it works is the kid taps their phone on the door tag as they're entering the classroom. It records their attendance, blocks social media, messaging, notifications, and websites. But it lets approved apps and sites remain accessible. So if there's something that the kids want to use in class that's appropriate, say a calculator, they'll still be able to do that. And it's all, you know, digital. Oh, so modern. Oh, my God. How about that, Fitchburg? Nice job. I woke

96.1 SRS. I'm Zito. It's just about time for What You Do This Weekend. What You Do This Weekend brought to you by Millbury Credit Union, your community credit union. How about that? Yeah, good place. All right, here's the deal, guys. This past weekend was Father's Day weekend. I'll tell you something else. It was also the Greek Festival. Did you make it to the Greek Festival? Good bet. Special thanks to Zoe and Stella, who invited us. And big shout out to Spiro and Helen, who helped us when we went over to buy food. I mean, what a fantastic thing. I wish they could do it every year. It's a huge undertaking, so it's every other year. So I'm already looking forward to 2028. The 51st Greek Festival over at St. Spiridon in Worcester. Oh, and I also got to chat with Father Chris, the pastor over there, and his wife. I mean, just good people and a great time. So thanks for inviting us. We appreciate it. Now, what am I talking about? Oh, what's due this weekend? Yeah, I'm going to drag Zach with an agent here because he had one of his crazy young friends in here with him over the weekend. He had work to do over the weekend. He brought a friend in, and I'm going to be, you know, I want to find out if anything's broken.

0: 96.1 SRS, today's variety. It's the morning show. I'm Zito.
1: So it was Father's Day this weekend, so was very mellow at my house because the girls already gave me my Father's Day present and birthday gift because they sent me down to the Gulf Coast to visit my son.
2: Oh, that's fine.
1: I was down there in March, you know? So they gave me an early gift. So,
2: nice gift.
1: That was a great trip, and I was reminding them of that as Father's Day approached because I kept telling them, remember, don't spend any money now.
2: I'm all set.
1: Yeah, all set. And so we just had a nice dinner together, which
2: was
1: great. Yeah, it was fantastic. But now my concern, of course, Zach, and I mentioned this, that you and your crazy friend Ricky were here over the weekend.
2: We were, yeah.
1: And I haven't really had a chance to look around, but I did find a post-it note from Ricky that was written almost like a parable. When you got here, you were able to translate it for me. So how did that go? I remember I begged you not to let him touch anything.
2: I mean, personally, I didn't even know he left you the note. I was like, I was in there, you know, on the air doing my show on a Sunday, and he was in here, I guess, writing little notes to you,
1: Okay, so here's the thing. This is what concerns me about what you just told me.
2: Right.
1: You're in there doing your thing. You're like, I didn't even know he left you the note. So you have no idea what he was doing. He could have busted into my office.
2: Well,
1: for
2: all
1: you know.
2: Thankfully, you keep the door locked, so.
1: Well, yeah, but I mean, he's obviously, you know, I know a criminal element.
2: Yeah, you never know with him.
1: Yeah, this is what I'm saying. That's why I said, don't let him touch anything.
2: Well, the whole reason why was, you know, you always say that Sabrina Carpenter is my pretend girlfriend.
1: But yes, she
2: is. She is kind of. Ricky is kind of borderline obsessed with Sabrina Carpenter, I would say.
1: Are we going to have to get a restraining order? Like the guy that said that they were, you know, working together for the government to save the world?
2: I would hope not.
1: Is it that kind of a deal?
2: I would hope not, no.
1: Oh, you know what? Speaking of the weekend, though, I also was watching The King of Comedy with Robert De Niro. Mm. This is a really old movie, 1982, right? And it's about this amateur comedian, right? He doesn't even really do stand up at any clubs or anything. His name is Rupert Pupkin, and he's obsessed with getting on this late night show, sort of like the Tonight Show.
2: Okay,
1: but it's, you know, a fictional host,
2: right?
1: And he ends up kidnapping the host with an accomplice, and his ransom demand is, "I'm going to come on and host the show."
2: Oh, or wow!
1: Do a set, yeah, yeah. So he was really obsessed. He was an obsessive fan.
2: That's crazy.
1: Similar to your friend Ricky.
2: Yeah.
1: Who's leaving me creepy, cryptic notes that I can't even figure out exactly what he's trying to say. And you're not even keeping an eye on him. So thank you. Thank you for that.
2: No problem.
1: How was your weekend otherwise?
2: It was great. We saw Toy Story and we went to the Greek Festival down in Worcester.
1: So oh, yeah. The Greek Festival was fantastic. Now, what about Toy Story 5? What's your review there?
2: I thought it was, I give it an A. I thought it was really, really well done. I cried during it. It got emotional.
1: Oh my
2: God. I'm not
1: afraid
2: to say it.
1: Every Toy Story movie, Toy Story 3, I was a basket case. I had to be consoled at the end of that movie. It was ridiculous. Oh my gosh. All right, what about you? What'd you do this weekend? 877-321-9396. That's 877-321-9396. Text lines open. 82945. That's 82945. 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
1: Good morning, Lauren. What'd you do this weekend?
2: I went to play laser tag.
1: Uh-oh. All right.
2: It was really fun. It was a throwback. My friend wanted to have, like, a very 90s birthday party. And so
1: okay,
2: we found a laser tag place and right, ran around like idiots.
1: I see.
2: And it was a really good time.
1: Wait a minute.
2: And
1: so
2: then because we're grown-ups, we went and had drinks.
1: So was it just the two of you?
2: No. Oh, okay. We had a big group of people.
1: I see. And how did you do? How'd you do on the laser tag? Did you get killed early or what happened?
2: I did pretty well. I felt like the predator took over my body a little bit. Like I got a little... I get a little devious.
1: That picture again.
2: It was like so high stakes. I needed a drink after. That was just practice. I need to chill.
1: Okay. All right. Thanks. After the drinks, did you go back in and have like a net over your head with leaves and stuff? You paint it all green.
2: I had face paint.
1: Yeah.
2: You were... I went and smoked some teenagers.
1: Lauren Rambo strikes at the laser tag.

0: 96.1 SRS. It's the morning show. I'm Zito.
1: Hey, Abby, what'd you do this weekend?
2: Well, we celebrated Father's Day with my dad and my whole family.
1: Oh, that's fancy. Okay, all right. So what did you do? You know, I've been pounding this drum now for the last week. Give Dad a wonderful meal. Feed him.
2: Yep.
1: Were you fed him? Oh, good. Good, good, good, good.
2: Well, we fed him. He fed us. we bought him a brand new grill.
1: What?
2: We like pitched in, me and my sisters, we pitched in and bought him a new grill, and he loves to grill, so he wanted to feed us, which was fine.
1: You know what I got? You know what I got? I got shoes. Yeah. My daughters that still live at home pitched in. They got me a really nice pair of shoes. But, I can't cook with them. I can't wear my special Prince of Propane apron with them. I mean, I guess I could.
2: You could. You could grill in them.
1: Is your dad a big grill master?
2: He is. Yes. Yeah. It was time to get a new one.
1: Okay.
2: And he was like, well, now I really want to cook. Why am I supposed to have you work on
1: Well, maybe he doesn't see feeding you as work.
2: He does not.
1: Yeah,
2: right.
1: Yeah. I love feeding my kids. So does he have multiple grills? Because I just have the one grill, but my brother Mark, the gunner, as he's known, he's got like four grills. Does your dad have multiple grills?
2: No, just one. Well, technically two until he gets rid of the other one. Just
1: that
2: one.
1: Little chuckle when I mentioned my brother's grills, I feel like there was a little judgment there over how many grills the gunner has, okay?
2: I think four is a bit much, I'm not going
1: to
2: lie.
1: Well, you have to understand, he's got a gas grill, he's got a regular charcoal grill, and he's got two different smokers that work differently. So, are you writing all this down? You get this down, you got to understand what's happening, for heaven's sake.
2: That's true, and if it's good, if he's good at what he does, then I guess it's good for you.
1: Well, I mean, I didn't say that, but he does have four grills. Oh my God, I hope he doesn't hear this.
3: Good morning.
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0: Coming up after All About Hollywood, I'm going to talk about these women that are spending a lot of money to try to find Mr. Right during the World Cup. There's a lot of men from all over the world in the States for the World Cup, and there are some women who are dying to meet them. Yes, and mate them. Meet them and mate them. What was I going to tell you? Oh, the Southwick Zoo. If you go to 961SRS.com to the contest page, there's a family four-pack up for grabs to the Southwick Zoo in Mendon. One of my favorite places when V was little, I used to love to take her there because she loved it. And she had a great day. And then she'd conk out in the car. And all I had to do was carry her inside. Plop her on the bed. Done. Done. Great way to do the kids in. Take them to the zoo. So we're going to be giving those away all summer. So check the contest page, 961SRS.com. Meanwhile, All About Hollywood is next. Brittany back on Instagram. Rod Stewart definitely having some trouble on stage. And Anne Hathaway, number three on the way. All About Hollywood is next.

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1: Okay, so the weekend's over, but at least we have Jordan. What's up?
2: Morning, Zito. We're back with another Britney video. Now she's saying she wants another child in an Instagram post on Father's Day, no less. The pop star posted a video of herself dancing in a yellow slip dress and black boots while holding a little tiny guitar.
3: She sent me a dress I didn't have to make myself. I can't believe it. My Instagram, do not call the cops. Don't ever be a roller coaster.
2: And I mean, she was in danger of a wardrobe malfunction as she danced. One strap of her dress falling off as she gyrated with a fedora hat on. Just chaos. She also wore a black hand brace on her right arm and wore a fingerless glove on her left. In the caption, Spears said that she hoped to have another baby. She said, quote, "It's an emotional day for me. Music is said to be the speech of angels. I bought this one in Mexico in hopes one day I can have another baby," she wrote, referring to the guitar that she was holding. In another video posted yesterday, Spears once again showed off her dance moves, but this time wearing a long black dress that she twirled around in. We have the entire post on the websites. Rod Stewart, the iconic 81-year-old singer, sparked concern among fans after pausing his concert to use an oxygen tank on stage on Friday. We actually have the video of the incident on the websites. He nearly fainted on stage.
4: "I'm really sick and my body has reached its limit. I'm 81 years old this year and I originally wanted to say goodbye properly with the One Last Time tour. But since May, my health has been poor for almost a month and a half."
2: TMZ reported that while the British singer-songwriter was performing at the concert in Utah, he could be seen looking unwell and kind of doubling over in pain before using an oxygen tank to assist his breathing backstage. The musician later addressed the crowd, telling the audience members that he nearly fainted while also cracking a few lighthearted jokes. Stewart finished the performance sitting in a chair, but he finished that performance. Earlier this month, the Maggie Mae singer announced that a few of his residency performances at the Coliseum at Caesars Palace in Las Vegas would be rescheduled because his doctor ordered a bit more of a rest as he recovered from the flu. Anne Hathaway announced that she's pregnant with her third child with her husband, Adam Schulman.
5: "I'm pregnant."
2: The 43-year-old actress shared the joyful news on Instagram on Friday, posting a video of herself in a flowing white dress, revealing her baby bump with the song "Baby, I'm Yours" by Barbara Lewis playing in the background.
5: "This is a big deal."
2: Hathaway captioned the video with "X baby, I'm yours, X." The couple, who married in 2012, are already parents to two sons, 10-year-old Jonathan and 6-year-old Jack. Hathaway is currently gearing up for the release of The Odyssey. The film is set to hit theaters on July 17th. Hathaway's announcement has been met with an outpouring of support and congratulations from fans and friends.
6: "I had a little person in my tummy."
2: Her Instagram post quickly garnered millions of views and likes, reflecting her popularity and excitement surrounding her growing family. Congratulations to them.
1: Thanks, Jordan. Anne Hathaway, adorable. I said it. She's adorable. No one can convince me otherwise. All right, everybody, stick around. Up next, women are spending money to find Mr. Right during the World Cup.
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0: 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Larson.
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0: It's the morning show with Zito on 96.1 SRS. So for a lot of American women, the World Cup isn't just about football or soccer, as we call it. It's a global dating event. Single women are spending thousands of dollars on tickets, travel, dating app upgrades, all hoping to meet international men who are flooding into host cities. There's millions of visitors coming in. The majority of them are male. They're looking to socialize. The dating pool suddenly feels bigger and more exciting. I think it was just yesterday we were talking about all the Scottish men in Boston drinking all the beer. It's happening in Worcester, too. It's happening all over the Commonwealth, people. Scottish men have invaded. They're drinking all of our beer. So this woman met herself a nice Scottish man.
1: Tommy, how do you like Boston?
2: I love it. It's brilliant.
1: What do you love about Boston?
2: You.
1: Tommy loves me about Boston. It's so nice.
0: I'm not sure he's looking for a serious relationship.

Stuff you missed and your first keyword of the day for the $2,500 coming up in minutes. Stick around. That's good stuff. $2,500. When you hear the keyword, take it to 961SRS.com. Type it in. You could win that money. Somebody's going to win that money when that keyword plays. I'm just saying. Hey, shout out to the Fitchburg School District. I know school is ending, but their school committee announced a new way to keep cell phones out of the hands of kids during class. They're going to be using this new app called Doorman. And the way it works is the kids download the app and then they use this door tap. They just tap their phone onto this door tap when they enter the classroom and it shuts down social media, messaging, the phone. It leaves certain things open and available that they need to use in class, like, say, a calculator or Google Classroom or something like that. So I think they cracked the code up there. I think that's going to spread like wildfire.

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It's Zito on 96.1 SRS. Did you catch your keyword there? Travel. It's not too late to use that keyword. Take it to the website, put it in. You could win $2,500, all part of our 250K USA giveaway. Man, we're giving away a lot of money. I'm just saying. All right, we're going to spin the news pick, of course, before this hour is up. Jordan will be here. First, I want to get to these stories. The Tartan Army on their way to Miami turned into a long trip for one reporter. And a man walks his daughter down the aisle 2 days after quadruple bypass surgery. Wild story. And a Florida woman story. That's all next and stuff you missed. I'm so-

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1: Eat.
2: Hello there. Good morning. Welcome to Stuff You Missed. Well, so long, Tartan Army. We hardly knew ya. They drank all of our beer, put traffic cones on our statues, and they really brought a lot of joy. So many foreigners in the States for the World Cup have commented on just how big America is. They sort of knew it was on the map, but when you get here and you need to get from one place to another, yeah, we are spread out, baby. Now, one Scottish reporter, Catherine Hay, is in the States to cover the Scottish team. So when they were done at Gillette and they headed for Miami, that's their next game. It's in Miami. Sadly, they're gone from us. So Catherine followed by bus, a series of Greyhound buses on Father's Day. Here she is checking in from outside the Orlando, Florida bus depot.
3: I'm on the last bus to Miami. I've lost count of how many buses. Five? Maybe six, because I got on the wrong one. I think the most I did on a bus was probably like between 12 and 20 hours. So yeah, this is a record. And it's the longest day of the year, so why not do the longest bus ride on the longest day of the year?
2: I mean, I think she should take that up with her editor. They gotta fly her. I mean, a bus like that, that's a bad neighborhood on wheels, baby. That's a long trip on a bus. Holy cow. How about this? Just days before he was scheduled to walk his daughter down the aisle in Cleveland, Rick Nelson had a massive heart attack. He had an emergency quadruple bypass and was in the ICU. The bride, Rachel, worked with the hospital staff to change the location of the ceremony to the roof of the hospital. So they managed to get Rick into his tux and upstairs for the wedding. How about that? He got to walk his daughter down the aisle anyway. He kept saying to them, listen, I got to be at my daughter's wedding in 2 days. And they're like, yeah, I don't think that's going to happen, buddy. You're in trouble. Rick's surgeon gave his patient most of the credit.
4: He was really determined to get better, and that helped. I'm a true believer in that. And he did it, and we did our part, but he did his part, and we're very happy with the outcome.
2: Close one, buddy. Stay away from the salt. And now, a Florida woman story.
5: Only in Florida, right?
2: 47-year-old Michelle Bannister was arrested and charged with aggravated assault with a deadly weapon after hitting a man repeatedly over the head with a pickleball paddle. Yes, more pickleball-related violence. Now, this woman owns the pickleball store. Yeah. There's a pickleball store. It's right next to the courts.
6: That wouldn't be the one who I would pick. That would be feisty at all. That would have trouble coming his way at all. He's a super nice guy.
2: Well, Michelle claims she stepped in to protect her son. But when the cops showed up, this guy had a bloody head and face, and they decided that there was no imminent threat to the boy. So off to jail she went. Here's the store owner again.
6: I do think that most of us in the community wanted to kind of understand what happened before making any judgment.
2: Translation? Did he have it coming? A legitimate question. Always. Stay tuned. We'll keep you updated. All right. Up next, the analog backlash.
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0: 96.1 SRS, today's variety. It's the morning show. I'm Zito. Hey, good morning, Ashley. So tell us, is that a thing, the analog backlash?
1: I think it is. I think there was such a wave of social media, not to like totally date myself, but it was invented when I was in college.
0: Okay.
1: And and then it became for old people, you know, like kids in college now think that Facebook is for boomers, which it kind of is. But also like you can pry it out of my cold dead millennial hands.
0: I see. Okay. You're still on the old FB is what you're telling us.
1: Yeah.
0: Okay. All right.
1: It's connected to too many people.
0: You were in college when Facebook came out. Is that what you're telling me?
1: Yeah.
0: Whoa. No.
1: I remember.
0: Hey. I was wondering if you were going to catch that.
1: Hold on.
0: I was way out of college when Facebook was invented. But I think this is part of the deal. Like, it's such a time suck. And so I'm really pleased to hear about kids this age, young, 18 to 25. They're like, you know, when we get together, maybe we should keep our phones in our bags or in our pockets and, you know, look at each other. How about that?
1: Oh, yeah. I think that's important for anybody.
0: But as far as being face to face, that's not really important to me because I'm on the radio. I sit in my little room. Nobody's around.
1: You have to sit on your throne.
0: That's right. I can scroll through my phone. Nobody's the wiser.

0: It's Zito on 96.1 SRS. All right, Sierra, tell us, is that a thing, the analog backlash?
1: This is my first time hearing of that, but if that is a thing, I like that it's a thing.
0: Me too.
1: Because these kids, they are too locked in on social media. Social media is making them nutties, and there's so much scamming and messy stuff on social media. If they're going out, have you ever seen a kid that never really seen a real bug in real life? They'll see a bug on TV and in a video game, but if they see a bug in real life, they freak out. But these are the people who are going to ruin the world, right? Think about how many people decide that they were going to go skateboarding because skateboarding was a trend.
0: Yeah.
1: And then they got out and got a skateboard and they broke their leg because they thought it was going to be so easy. I'm going to flip up and flip down and flip that happy little bus right to the hospital.
0: Right.
1: I'm sure their moms and dads are glad, like, oh, please let this be a trend to take. It's called real life, kids.
0: Real
1: you
0: life.
1: You need this when you get older. You
0: yes.
1: need real life.
0: That's an excellent point, too. The idea that their actual experience is going to be so different than what they see on social media. And if you remember before social media, it's much easier to make that distinction. Like, I love scrolling on TikTok and I love social media and I use it a lot because of this job, but I know the difference. I remember before it happened.
1: We do. Gosh, I hope this is a trend. I love it.
0: Hey, good morning, Lisa. Is that a thing? The analog backlash.
2: I think it's absolutely a thing. I love it. I think more of this needs to be done, and I'm all for it.
0: Okay. What do you do with your smartphone? Do you find yourself grabbing for your cell phone or looking at your cell phone when you're with other people?
2: At times, but I've always had a healthy relationship with putting it away when I'm with people, but I get annoyed when others don't do the same.
0: It's sort of like with me and my wife. If I'm on my phone while she's talking to me, she gets upset. And it's like, you're always on your phone. And when I'm talking to her and she's on her phone, she's like, hold on a second, I'm on my phone. So you see how that works? It's not really it's not really a two-way street. It's not the same for each member of the marriage. I think that's to be expected.
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0: Hey, thanks to our friends at Geico. 2 hours of commercial-free music coming up right when I sign off. There'll be some very important messages that you're going to want to hear, and then 2 hours of commercial-free music. How about that? That's a good way to start your workday. Meanwhile, All About Hollywood is next, kids. Here we go. Britney back on Instagram. Rod Stewart nearly collapses on stage. And Anne Hathaway, number 3 on the way. All About Hollywood is next.

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1: Okay, so the weekend's over, but at least we have Jordan. What's up?
2: Morning, Zito. We're back with another Britney video. Now she's saying she wants another child in an Instagram post on Father's Day, no less. The pop star posted a video of herself dancing in a yellow slip dress and black boots while holding a little tiny guitar.
3: She sent me a dress I didn't have to make myself. I can't believe it. My Instagram, do not call the cops. Don't ever be a roller coaster.
2: And I mean, she was in danger of a wardrobe malfunction as she danced. One strap of her dress falling off as she gyrated with a fedora hat on. Just chaos. She also wore a black hand brace on her right arm and wore a fingerless glove on her left. In the caption, Spears said that she hoped to have another baby. She said, quote, "It's an emotional day for me. Music is said to be the speech of angels. I bought this one in Mexico in hopes one day I can have another baby," she wrote, referring to the guitar that she was holding. In another video posted yesterday, Spears once again showed off her dance moves, but this time wearing a long black dress that she twirled around in. We have the entire post on the websites. Rod Stewart, the iconic 81-year-old singer, sparked concern among fans after pausing his concert to use an oxygen tank on stage on Friday. We actually have the video of the incident on the websites. He nearly fainted on stage.
4: "I'm really sick and my body has reached its limit. I'm 81 years old this year, and I originally wanted to say goodbye properly with the One Last Time tour, but since..."

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96.1 SRS. It's the morning show. I'm Zito. It's about time to spin that news pig. I've got three stories. I'll spin the pig, whichever one he lands on. That's the one we do. Here we go. More of us are taking road trips with friends. The customer is not always right. And new AI that helps husbands talk to their wives. Oh boy, let's spin that pig. Yeah, it's the AI. To say that a husband doesn't always know what to say to his wife in every situation is a major understatement. So now there's a new app called Good Husband, and supposedly it's helping guys who struggle to find the right words when they're talking to their wives. So the AI tool acts like a private coach for tough relationship chats. You can paste tricky text messages into the system and then choose different ways to reply. The goal is to not just text back fast, but to help men better understand what their partner's feeling in the moment. If you're married and you need AI to understand how your wife is feeling, I can understand maybe not knowing what to say, but if you can't even figure out how she's feeling, get some help. Get some help, and not from AI. Sit in a room with somebody who can help you understand what's going on. You know, one of those people that says, don't talk to me, talk to your wife. Yeah, come on, AI, to have a conversation with your wife. I could actually use this. Please note, no pigs were harmed during this segment. I had a

Today's Variety, 96.1 SRS. I'm Zito. Got a couple of text messages about what people did this weekend. Father's Day weekend, 82945 is the text line, 82945. I mean, some of these people really went all out. I got this text. Zito, we went for the classics with my dad. We got him a hammock. Oh, my God. That's been. I got a hammock one year for Father's Day. I really enjoyed it. It was so great. So great. I have a newer one now. This was a while ago. But anyway, how about this one? My siblings and I went in together and got my dad a new set of golf clubs. Well, that's a little better than a sleeve of balls, huh? New clubs!

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1: Good morning, Lauren. What'd you do this weekend?
2: I went to play laser tag.
1: Uh-oh. All right.
2: It was really fun. It was a throwback. My friend wanted to have, like, a very 90s birthday party. And so
1: okay,
2: we found a laser tag place and right, ran around like idiots.
1: I see.
2: And it was a really good time.
1: Wait a minute.
2: And then because we're grown-ups, we went and had drinks.
1: So was it just the two of you?
2: No. Oh, okay. We had a big group of people.
1: I see. And how did you do? How did you do on the laser tag? Did you get killed early or what happened?
2: I did pretty well. I felt like the predator took over my body a little bit. Like I get a little devious.
1: That picture again.
2: It was like so high stakes. I needed a drink after. That was just practice. I need to chill.
1: Uh-oh. Okay. All right. Thanks. After the drinks, did you go back in and have like a net over your head with leaves and stuff? You paint it all green?
2: I had face paint.
1: Yeah.
2: I went and smoked some teenagers.
1: Lauren Rambo strikes at the laser tag joint.
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0: 96.1 SRS, Today's Variety. It's the morning show. I'm Zito. So for a lot of American women, the World Cup isn't just about football or soccer, as we call it. It's a global dating event. Single women are spending thousands of dollars on tickets, travel, dating app upgrades, all hoping to meet international men who are flooding into host cities. There's millions of visitors coming in. The majority of them are male. They're looking to socialize. The dating pool suddenly feels bigger and more exciting. I think it was just yesterday we were talking about all the Scottish men in Boston drinking all the beer. It's happening in Worcester, too. It's happening all over the Commonwealth, people. Scottish men have invaded. They're drinking all of our beer. So this woman met herself a nice Scottish man.
1: Tommy, how do you like Boston?
2: I love it. It's brilliant.
1: What do you love about Boston?
2: You.
1: Tommy loves me about Boston. It's so nice.
0: I'm not sure he's looking for a serious relationship. They say.

96.1 SRS. I'm Zito. I got to tell you, when I was a little league coach, way back in the day, I used to joke that soccer was some kind of communist plot to destroy Little League. So I never thought I'd see the day where I was enjoying watching the USA men's soccer team more than the Boston Red Sox. They remain in the basement, those Red Sox. I know, it pains me. But I'll tell you what, that USA soccer team, they are turning some heads. Yeah, people are talking about maybe they'll go a little deeper in the tournament than we thought. I say God bless them.

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1: Well, how about that? All done. All done for the day. Hey, thanks to Zach Linage, my producer, for doing so much around here. Be sure to check the morning show page of the website. He takes care of that for me, too. And always fresh content. Hold on. Oh, this is the one. The Scottish reporter following the Scottish soccer team from Massachusetts down to Miami on a Greyhound bus. Wild. That's quite something. That's a long trip on a Greyhound bus or several Greyhound buses. Thanks to Jordan for bringing all about Hollywood. Thanks to all of you for checking in about what you did over the weekend. Tomorrow is 2 Cents Tuesday. Let's see. Oh, we're going to find out what kind of a colic you are. Not an alcoholic, but are you a shopaholic? Are you a rageaholic? Oh, maybe you are. Call up and yell at me. How about that? All right. What am I leaving out? There's another keyword coming at 11 o'clock. It's worth $2,500. That's that 250K USA giveaway. 11 o'clock is the next keyword. So take it to the website. You can win that money. All right? I got to go. Thanks for listening. Tell your pals.
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96.1 SRS. Well, we know she's got a little something going on this summer. We just don't know when or where. But yay for her. Taylor Swift is on. It's the fate of Ophelia.

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1: May this Monday have a smile on your face. Enjoying the music here with me, Jana. Thank you for being here. It's Maroon 5, Memories.

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0: 'cause you made today's Variety 96.1 SRS. Some sad news to report in the music world. Music mogul Clive Davis has passed away at the age of 94. So many artists, so many names, so many careers connected to Clive Davis, Carlos Santana, Rod Stewart, Aretha Franklin. It just goes on and on and on. Whitney Houston, Monica, TLC, Pink even. Definitely has left a major legacy on the music world. Clive Davis passing away at the age of 94.
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1: When you're writing a love song about vampires, it's going to have to be a pretty sizable amount of time. 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
1: 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The lamest reason. Let me know.

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1: Here's Ed Sheeran on this Monday afternoon, June 22nd, thinking out loud. Well, getting 7 to 9 hours of sleep is important. You hear that a lot. But the hours don't do much if the sleep itself is choppy or restless or constantly interrupted. New study says good quality sleep means you cycle smoothly through the stages of sleep. You wake up fewer times and you feel refreshed instead of foggy. That's how your body repairs. That's how it regulates and supports memory and mood. The bottom line is you should aim for both. Enough hours and restful, consistent sleep will improve your overall well-being. So you got to have enough hours, 7 to 9, but it's also got to be good sleep.
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1: Michael Jackson on your Monday afternoon. I'm Jeff Stevens. Well, sometimes we have selective hearing. Would you agree with that? But what if you had headphones on that did it for you? Scientists are working on noise-canceling headphones that filter out only the sounds you don't want and let you hear the rest. So you could turn off chatter, chewing, traffic, and choose just what you want to hear, like music or conversation. Just think, you might be finally able to filter out that annoying coworker. I know my daughter will love being able to drown out chewing or crunching. That's a big one.
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1: I'm Jeff Stevens. Our good news story on the way next about an elderly woman gifted her new dream home. 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

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A little bit after 5, the first full day of summer. So what are you thinking about today? Well, of course, Halloween, huh? I'll tell you more in 7 minutes.

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1: Miles Smith and stargazing on this Monday evening. I'm Jeff Stevens. Well, it might be the first full day of summer in June, but for some people, spooky season is already in full swing. And yes, you've heard the term the last couple summers. Summerween is on TikTok right now. 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
1: Monday evening with Jeff Stevens. What was the lamest reason someone gave you to break up? Like, wait, what? That's why we're breaking up? 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
1: I'm Jeff Stevens. It turns out that if you're an early bird or a night owl, it could be in your DNA. I'll tell you more coming up in about 7 minutes.

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1: There's Bryan Adams with a summer anthem, and that is Heaven from the summer of 1985. Well, early bird or night owl, it could run in your family. A new report says your internal clock is wired into your DNA, shaping when you feel alert and when you're ready to wind down. Some people are just built for sunrise. Others hit their stride after dark. Morning sunlight, regular sleep routines, and exercise can reinforce an earlier schedule. You can tweak it a little, but at the core, they say your rhythm is your rhythm.
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